Thank you, son. That's a good one. Now, you got him, old Joe Clark. Fare you well, old Joe Clark. What? Fare you well. Goodbye, Betsy Brown. Fare you well, old Joe Clark. Mother's best flour makes the best biscuits in this town. Now, let's rhyme them up right, yeah, if we're going to use one. Friends, it's hymn time on our show now. All our sick, our shut-in friends. Here's one. I don't know if you'd call it a hymn or not. I recorded this under the name of Luke the Drifter. We get a lot of requests of this. One of the prettiest songs I think anybody ever put out on paper. It's wrote by Fred.

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Oh yes, I'm stuck on you.

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I'm stuck on you. 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

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Then I guess she had to crash. 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
1: Ladies and gentlemen, 2 years ago when I was here, I had the great honor of watching from the side stage the great Esbjørn Svendsen trio playing. Very sadly, he died not so long ago. Esbjørn Svendsen, an incredible, incredible piano player. And I think everyone is incredibly, incredibly sad about that. And I just wanted to play a song and dedicate it to Esbjørn Svendsen. So I know he liked this one because he watched me play it at a show once and he said, "I like the way you sing that, Jamie." So Esbjørn, this is for you.

She hurry, aye, but she might catch him still. Tell me, where are you gone, Lord, and why in such haste? I don't hinder me, woman, I've no time to